thought I'd like to find out what the Nordic people's culture was, and I found out about the Edda and was very interested in it, and began writing a lot of music inspired by the Edda. And then my biographer, Robert Scotto of New York, he was digging into my family's past, and he found out that my grandmother claimed that she was related to Amschel Mayr, who was the founder of the Rothschild dynasty, big banking syndicate. And if that is true, then I'm not only Nordic, but partly Jewish. But I don't know of any way to prove it. He said he doesn't know how it could be traced. So it may be and maybe not. Doesn't matter, though. But in any case, I'm still very much interested in the Norse mythology. And would like to write more music inspired by the sagas.

thought I'd like to find out what the Nordic people's culture was, and I found out about the Edda and was very interested in it, and began writing a lot of music inspired by the Edda. And then my biographer, Robert Scotto of New York, he was digging into my family's past, and he found out that my grandmother claimed that she was related to Amschel Mayr, who was the founder of the Rothschild dynasty, big banking syndicate. And if that is true, then I'm not only Nordic, but partly Jewish. But I don't know of any way to prove it. He said he doesn't know how it could be traced. So it may be and maybe not. Doesn't matter, though. But in any case, I'm still very much interested in the Norse mythology. And would like to write more music inspired by the sagas.

thought I'd like to find out what the Nordic people's culture was, and I found out about the Edda and was very interested in it, and began writing a lot of music inspired by the Edda. And then my biographer, Robert Scotto of New York, he was digging into my family's past, and he found out that my grandmother claimed that she was related to Amschel Mayr, who was the founder of the Rothschild dynasty, big banking syndicate. And if that is true, then I'm not only Nordic, but partly Jewish. But I don't know of any way to prove it. He said he doesn't know how it could be traced. So it may be and maybe not. Doesn't matter, though. But in any case, I'm still very much interested in the Norse mythology. And would like to write more music inspired by the sagas.

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A boy of season weed, I just me temper in provoke. And when it come to chronic, I make no mistake. I mistake me mean, but you take it as a joke. Fill it in a room and blow the smoke pan the pour. And from your sniff coke, you hang yourself with a rope.

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They say I said, I'm not sure I'm all right. 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Yeah, we're going out on the place, all right. Call it down, fuck it, and we're going to break the Babylon. 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
0: 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But I go see her sometime. We make love so fine. I put my head on her shoulder. She said, tell me all the trouble. You know what she said? She said,

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Just be, man. 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

0: Sometimes I know you feel helpless and hopeless, saddled with a weariness too. Well, we are the people of the blues, but God has always been with me and you. And after so many years in the wilderness, this much I know is true. We've learned our lesson. There's no more guessing. No one believes as much as we do. And so I say to you that you have the heart of Ali, the mind of Malcolm, and the spirit of Martin Luther King. And if you just remember this, you can do anything. And so we sing. I stand on the shoulders of giants.
1: I stand on the shoulders of giants.
0: They help me see so far ahead.
1: They

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These things that are pleasing you can hurt you somehow. 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
1: 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Point to my eyes. This is what I'm making, making. You must have freaky, freaky, move. 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Select that. Think they're ready. Step out of my. And it's already think step.
2: 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You say, all the long is against the law. Let go.
3: Stop a good thing.
4: Yeah, man. Yo, shout for the mic for everybody to listen to me whole chat.
5: Make me pill for you. Walk, walk, walk, walk, pill for you. Move like move your body. And this a take a tattie mission as I'm ready. Come, all of the boys and all of the girls. Listen and they take a wee. Whoop, whoop, whoop. Make me pill for your sickness.
4: Yeah, thank you. You were kind of like, look what you had to record.

thought I'd like to find out what the Nordic people's culture was, and I found out about the Edda and was very interested in it, and began writing a lot of music inspired by the Edda. And then my biographer, Robert Scotto of New York, he was digging into my family's past, and he found out that my grandmother claimed that she was related to Amschel Mayr, who was the founder of the Rothschild dynasty, big banking syndicate. And if that is true, then I'm not only Nordic, but partly Jewish. But I don't know of any way to prove it. He said he doesn't know how it could be traced, so it may be and maybe not. Doesn't matter though. But in any case, I'm still very much interested in the Norse mythology, and would like to write more music inspired by the sagas.

And I've been working all night long. I put my daughter on my knee. And she said, "Daddy, what's wrong?" She whispered in my ear so sweet.

I put my head on her shoulder. She said, tell me all the trouble. You know what she said? She said,